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0: Glory be to the Father, and to the Son, and to the Holy Spirit.
1: Kako bijaše na početku, tako je sada i vazna, vijek i vijekova.
0: O my Jesus, forgive us our sins, save us from the fires of hell, and lead all souls to heaven, especially those who need your help.
1: Kojima je najveća potreba Tvoga milosrđa.
0: Our Lady, Queen of Peace,
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